0: Have you heard the latest about Charlie? That's
1: all right. I didn't hear about it. Tell me about it, man. Tell me about it.
2: Yeah? No, he wouldn't do that. I know Charlie. Charlie is my best friend, man. Right?

0: 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Thank you, oh, thank you, thank you. Thank you.
1: I'm not a bad person.
0: I know.
1: I don't drink and I don't kill. I got no evil habits.

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1: You know, we worked a long time on that.
0: Yeah, hell, it really should be that tight.
1: Let's try it again.

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1: You got it.
0: Rockin' and rollin', rockin' and reelin', bopperin, bop, bop, bop, bopperin.
1: Let's try it once more.
2: One more time. One more artistic flavor.

And you see my baby's picture? Well, she made that smile for me. And right inside it says, I'll always love you. You know, this little locket means all the world to me.

She made that smile for me. And right inside it says, I'll always love you. You know, this little locket,